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Jesus, could you please just sit and cry with me till I can sing, till I can sing. It is well with my soul.